think I love you, but I won't know for sure. Come on, hold me tight.

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Well, well, well, good morning. You're listening to Daybreak with Daffy. Yes, it's me, Chris Daffy, and I'm with you every Saturday and Sunday, 6 o'clock sharp. And this is definitely the way to wake up on the weekends for fabulous music on the legendary LM Radio. So glad to be with you here this morning. Let's play some music, shall we?

0: Roma, Roma, my Gaga, ooh la la, what you been romance?
1: 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If you've just tuned in, you're listening to LM Radio.

0: And another awesome, awesome early morning foursome right here on Daybreak with Daffy. The way to wake up on the weekends right here on the legendary LM Radio.
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0: time now for a little weather forecast on this beautiful Saturday morn, 5th of September. Always like to start off in Maputo. So bon dia to wonderful people in Maputo. Cloudy skies are predicted for you today. Starting off right now at 18 degrees and a high of only 22. So quite a chilly weekend in store, because I'm looking forward to tomorrow and Maputo. Yep, a high of only 22 and some showers are predicted. For anglers and skippers out there, well, I think it's a weekend to take it off, have some time in bed and do something indoors, because take a note from Mother Nature, it's time to take it off. Down to Ponta Dora, similarly for you, cloudy skies today, and a high of only 20 degrees, so rather chilly, starting off right now at 16. Your Sunday is, yep, showers are predicted, and a high of only 20 degrees, so going to be chilly. Kamatiput, cloudy skies for you too today. Starting off right now, your temperature is 18 degrees, going up to 23. So that's pretty much like a freezing day in Kamatiput. Tomorrow, you're going to have afternoon showers. 22 is your high. So, yep, Kamatiput, you too. Stay indoors and perhaps clean out the old closets. That's something good to do. If you were with me in Dublin, Ireland, well, mostly cloudy skies today, surprise, surprise. The temperature right now is 16 degrees, so yes, I have my shorts on, 22. So, in contrast, in Kamatiput, that's where you all start shivering, and here we start putting out warnings for a heat wave. So, hey, it's just weather. So here's Ike and Tina Turner and Proud Mary.
1: You know, every now and then, I think you might like to hear something from us. Nice and easy. But there's just one thing, you see. We never, ever do nothing nice and easy. We always do it nice and rough. But we're going to take the beginning of this song and do it easy. But then we're going to do the finish rough. That's the way we do Proud Mary.
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0: There's definitely something about Joe Cocker's voice that always sends a shiver through my spine. I don't know. He I think, cultivated it with a lot of smoking and perhaps other illicit materials. 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That, of course, is when he joined up with Jennifer Bourne and gave us our classic, Up Where We Belong. Nice one. Coming up after the ads, a little bit of happy birthday. 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
1: Funny thing about eyesight. 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
0: So, yep, as promised, it's time for Happy Birthdays. So happy, happy birthday to you. If it is your birthday this fantastic Saturday, of course, the 5th of September, I hope you get spoiled absolutely rotten. Get everything that your heart desires. And I'm sure you will. And remember, you need to celebrate lots and lots because you get so few birthdays on a Saturday. To get out there and enjoy it. Following people have had happy birthday sent through to me, so very happy birthday goes out to Jenny Beard. Happy birthday, Jen. Nikki Knight-Jones, John Kruger, Sonia Kutzer, Chris Everett. Happy birthday, Chris Everett. I know your birthday was a day or two ago, but we have to celebrate now. Michael said, hope you have a wonderful, wonderful one. And, yep, Gordon Trichardt. Happy birthday, Gordy. Nikki Mullinos. Chantal Rutter-Dross, I hope you have a fantastic day. So the next four songs go out to all of you birthday boys and girls, and they go out to you. From all of us here at LM Radio, your happy birthday station.

0: I really have loved my morning here with you, my favourite listener. Yes, it's you. That was fun with Carry On. We had Gold Earring with Radar Love. And that is my time up this morning. Of course, Saturday is very short. But remember Daybreak with Daffy on air every Saturday and Sunday, 6 o'clock sharp, with The Way to Wake Up on the weekends right here on LM Radio. Coming up at the top of the hour is the repeat broadcast by popular demand of the LM Radio hits of the 80s. Of course, the new show will be on air live at 9 o'clock tomorrow morning. And we do repeat broadcast it on Sunday nights and the following Saturday, so you can keep up to track where the tracks all moved up and down to. And, yep, 40 years ago. But, hey, I guess you'll have to agree the music is still very relevant today. So until tomorrow morning at 6 o'clock sharp, love you lots. Bye.
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present to you the 80s chart. We go back to this week in 1986. Yep, that's 40 years ago. Every week, Charticus thoroughly researches and compiles a unique historical top 20 chart. We present to you the top 10 in their entirety, as they should be played, I feel, and incorporate a featured artist. We do repeat the show, by popular demand, on Sunday nights, and the following Saturday morning. The music is far too good not to share, and it's really nice to listen on the Saturday and then hear the new show on the Sunday morning at 9 o'clock so that you can follow on how those movers and shakers did 40 years ago and all of the music so, so relevant still. So let's have a winkle at, this weekend in 1986, the end of August. At 20, we had John Martain with Lonely Love, a new entrant into the top 20. 19 is Wham with The Edge of Heaven, dropping down four places. 18, a new entrant with Paul Simon and You Can Call Me L. Okay, L. Rod Stewart, Every Beat of My Heart, is another new entrant at 17. Good old Rob, the Gentleman of Rock. Dropping down four places at 16 is Sweat Band, South African outfit, with This Boy, El DeBarge, Who's Johnny at 15, Miami Sound Machine, Bad Boy at 14, 13, Robert Palmer, I Didn't Mean to Turn You On, Madge with Papa Don't Preach, dropping out the top 10 to settle in at number 12. Lucky Legs 11 isn't too lucky today for Big Country with Look Away as they dropped on five places, smashing out of the old top 10. So we start off this morning with a new entrant. It's Berlin at number 10 and Take My Breath Away.

0: Definitely some awesome music moving into the old top 10 on this weekend in 1986. At 10, we had Berlin, a new entrant with Take My Breath Away. Christa Berg, yep, with Lady in Red. You wouldn't think that, Lady in Red, it came on into the charts 40 years ago. And he comes in at number 9 this week. Peter Gabriel with that wonderful Sledgehammer, dropping down 3 places to settle in at number 8 this weekend. So lots more to come up, but first of all, a little advert and a couple of those. And thanks to those that advertise right here on LM Radio. We'd love to talk to you if you'd like to get involved with us. We would love to partner with you. Remember, all of our details are on lmradio.co.mz.
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So Kenny Loggins there at our number six, dropping down four places with Danger Zone. Yep, what a nice one. So our number five track this morning on this weekend in 1986 is none other than Level 42 and Lessons in Love. But the good news is Level 42 is also our featured artist. So the band's history started on the Isle of Wight, where Mark King and brothers Phil and Roland Gold grew up and played together in various bands during their teens. After finishing school, Phil and Mark ended up in London, where they worked with Robin Scott, who had seen a hit with Pop Music going under the name of M. King and Gold began experimenting with jazz fusion music, along with keyboardist Mike Lindup, who they had met in London. They also had a guitarist named Dominic Miller working with them for a short stint. Miller would go on to work closely with Sting, but he was replaced in the band when Roland Gold returned from visiting the USA. Originally, Mark King was the drummer in the band, but also did a bit of guitar work. When he had to sell his drum kit to pay for transport home after an unsuccessful European trip, he decided to try out bass. This move was also precipitated by the Gold brothers proving to be better guitarists and drummers. The band took on the name Level 42, the 42 being a reference to the answer to life, the universe and everything in the Douglas Adams' Hitchhiker's Guide to the Galaxy books. At the start, they were, well, mostly an instrumental band, and they were seen jamming together and signed to a small independent label called Elite Records, who persuaded them to start doing vocal tracks. King shared the lead vocals with recently recruited Mike Lindup. Their first single was called Love Meeting Love and was released in 1980. It gave them some minor UK success, going to number 61, and more importantly, brought them to the attention of Polydor, a bigger record label, and they signed to them. With their new label, they saw their popularity increase through the albums, with 1981's Level 42 getting to 20 and 82's The Pursuit of Accidents reaching 17. But none of the singles cracked the top 20. Their career peaked between 85 and 1989 when they saw hits like Something About You, Lessons in Love and Running in the Family all making the UK top 10, and the first two of those both making the top 20 in the US. Although there would be only that would be their only major hits there. However, the pop star lifestyle was taking its toll on them, and first Roland and then Phil Gold would leave the band. They would recruit Gary Husband on drums and Alan Murphy on guitars. Murphy had been a member of Go West, who had seen hits with We Close Our Eyes and Call Me. They continued on, but were seeing less and less success with their output, and in 1996, King put out an unsuccessful album called One Man. In 2001, King bought the rights to the name Level 42 and an unsuccessful album and became touring under the name with most of the backing band he had used for his solo work. Lindup agreed to play on all future albums, but did not want to tour. He would help out with writing songs as well. They released a full album called Retrograde in 2006 and a six-track EP of new material in 2013. The latter was entitled Sirens. The band toured to promote this, and they've continued to do odd performances and tours. So here we go, Level 42 and Lessons in Love.

0: Well, as usual with all of my featured artists every week, I spend hours listening to their music. And I must say, great memories brought back with Level 42, and really, really love the work of their bass. Yeah, it definitely is their signature. So I had to choose Running in the Family because, well, for me, that's synonymous with them. And I hope it was for you too.
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Well, what a week in music it has been on this week in 1986. With that, Lionel Richie, good old Lionel, fuzzy head, really polite and nice man, and dancing on the ceiling at number two. He gained two places to get there this week. So who is our new number one? Well, before I tell you that, let me just say thank you very much for listening to Daybreak with Daffy, of course on air every Saturday and Sunday, 6 o'clock sharp, and of The Way to Wake Up on the weekends right here on LM Radio. And of course this, the LM Radio Hits of the 80s, where we repeat broadcast it by popular demand every Sunday night and the following Saturday, so you can follow on and see how the music all shuffles around, and the new show every Sunday at 9 o'clock. So, let's have a quick recap, shall we? And then jump into number one. At 10, new entrant from Berlin, Take My Breath Away. 9, another new entrant, Chris de Burgh with Lady in Red. 8 was Peter Gabriel with Sledgehammer. Peter Cetera gave us number 7 with Glory of Love. Danger Zone from Kenny Loggins, dropping down 4 places to number 6. Lessons in Love from Level 42, our featured artist today. And of course, we also played their beautiful number. So, number 4, Venus from Bananarama. Sheila E., A Love Bizarre, number 3, dropping down 2 places off number 1 last week. Lionel Richie at 2, Dancing on the Ceiling. And so, on this very weekend in 1986, 40 years ago, number 1 is Steve Winwood and Higher Love. Until next time, hey, love you lots. Bye.

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It's 9 o'clock. 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We present a repeat of Sunday night's LM Hit Parade.

very good evening to you. We present your LM Hit Parade every Sunday night at 8 and repeated on the following Saturday morning at 9. We bring a retrospective look at your LM Hit Parade. I'm Chris Turner. Tonight we're counting down Sunday night, the 6th of February, 1972. There were two new entries in this week, and number one was exactly the same as last week. But don't cheat. Wait to hear what it is. Kicking off now with number 20 in line, 5 weeks in the charts, 20 last week as well. It's McCulley Workshop from Cape Town with Birds Flying High.

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Last week at number 12. This week down 6 places to 18. It's Sonny and Cher with All I Ever Need Is You. Sometimes.

0: At number 17 this week, same position as last week, 3 weeks in the charts for Neil Diamond and Stones.
1: Stones would play inside her head, and where she slept.

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Last week at number 15. This week down one place to 16. It's Bread and Baby I'ma Want You.

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Continuing now with number 10 in line, second week in the charts, it's Deep Purple with Fireball.

He's been in the charts for 9 weeks now. Last week at number 3, this week down 2 places to number 5. It's Mike Holm with Dancing in the Sun.

in this week's number two spot. Same place as last week after 7 weeks on the LM charts. It's Middle of the Road with Soli Soli.

You're listening to your LM Hits Parade for Sunday night, the 6th of February, 1972. Number 20, Birds Flying High at 19, Lady Jane. 18, All I Ever Need Is You. At number 17, Stones. At number 16, Baby, I'ma Want You. 15, Something Tells Me. 14, Here Comes the Sun. Number 13, It's Summertime Again. At 12, I Just Can't Help Believing. Number 11, I'd Like to Teach the World to Sing. At 10, Fireball. At number 9, Is This the Way to Amarillo. At number 8, Run Baby Run. At 7, Softly Whispering I Love You. Number 6, Puppet Man. 5, Dancing in the Sun. Number 4, Banks of the Ohio. Number 3, Brand New Key. And this week's number 2, Soli Soli. And now for this week's number 1 hit song. Nine weeks in the charts, last week at number one, this week at number one yet again. It's John Lennon with Imagine.

John Lennon with Imagine, this week's number one hit song for Sunday night, the 6th of February, 1972. Every Sunday night at 8 and repeated on the following Saturday morning at 9, we bring you the top 20 hit songs as played on a retrospective LM Hit Parade. I'm Chris Turner.

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1: Bom dia, Raymawell. Tá tudo bem?
0: All good.
1: All good? That's all good. Nice. Well, if you're tuning in, this is Unpopular Opinion on LM Radio Mozambique. And I remembered, right?
0: Yes.
1: Yeah, I did. I deserve an applause.
0: That's
1: or
0: why
1: something.
0: I'm laughing. I can't clap inside here because of the mic and whatever.
1: Mm-hmm. Yeah, true. Yes, Mr. Sound Engineer. Anyway, my name is Claudia Fahayu.
0: Mine is Ray Mawele.

0: So after this music, we have the first unpopular opinion. Claudia, what does it say?
1: This is about food, Ray.
0: Ah, finally.
1: Let's get into it. Finally. Yes. Okay. So this person says, raw onions on a burger are superior to fried onion, or let's just say sautéed, onions. Doesn't matter. I don't agree. I don't like raw onions. I like raw onions on a salad, but I don't really like raw onions on a burger.
0: I can have them on a salad, but not eating them.
1: Yeah, it's just... And this person says, raw onions bring the perfect crunch and sharp bite that cuts through all the heaviness of a burger. Cooked onions just end up being too sweet and get lost in the texture flavor. I don't really agree.
0: Better cook it.
1: But what about a fried onion ring on a burger?
0: It's fine.
1: It's good.
0: It tastes good.
1: Tastes really good. Yeah. It's still crunchy.
0: Yeah, it's still crunchy. Yeah,
1: you don't need to have raw onion. Yeah. And then I'm very sensitive to smell, and then your breath starts smelling like onion. No. I am so sorry. No.
0: Yeah.
1: I don't agree with this one.
0: Definitely not.
1: Yeah, but to each their own, right? I'm just not going to sit next to you if you eat a raw onion. That's not happening.
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0: Claudia, we're back for the second one.
1: Mm-hmm. So this is about weather. So this person says there is no such thing as good or bad weather. There's just different kinds. People tend to talk about sunny and dry weather as good weather, and then rainy and windy, or, you know, cold as bad weather. I agree with this one because I love rainy and windy and cold weather. But people classify it as bad weather.
0: Yes.
1: And then there's other people who classify, you know, sunny and as good weather. There's just different kinds of weather. There's no good or bad.
0: Beside my health conditions, I prefer the cold.
1: Cold weather. Yeah. Who wants to be sweaty? I would live in Antarctica if I could. You know, one of those places where you're just surrounded by trees and you're like in a I forgot the name of it. Is it a cabin? No, it's not a cabin. But those things that you see in movies.
0: Yes.
1: Just completely surrounded by cold weather, like snow. That is my thing. That is my thing.
0: What are you doing here?
1: I don't know. I ask myself that every single day.
0: No, you do.
1: I should pray to the gods and say, no, let Mozambique start snowing, you know? Or I could just move to South Africa. It's not that far away.
0: Yeah, but when it's hot outside, you will...
1: Let me just move to Antarctica. Brunch, kaboom.
0: Okay, it's fine.
1: So I agree with this one. There's no such thing as good or bad weather.

0: Yes, and the last one says...
1: This one is from Owen, and he says, not having a favorite movie or song or film should be more normalized. Mm. You know, when someone says, oh, what's your favorite food or film? Or,
0: yeah.
1: You know, if you can have more than one thing.
0: Yes.
1: And I do agree with this, because there's... There's more than one song that I absolutely love. There's more than one artist, more than one actor, more than one type of food, you know? So I definitely agree with Owen. What about you?
0: I also agree with him.
1: For example, Ray, what's your favorite movie?
0: I should get a lot of them.
1: You see?
0: A lot of them.
1: You can't pick.
0: Yeah.
1: You can't pick. Yeah, it's a lot.
0: Sometimes I repeat them.
1: I do too.
0: Yeah,
1: I do too. Have you ever seen King Arthur, Legend of the Sword?
0: No.
1: It's by this producer also named Guy Ritchie. Mm. That's one of my favorite movies. And the other one is with Denzel Washington. Those, what's called Equalizer movies. They're all very good.
0: Oh, Equalizer.
1: They're all very good. I could watch it. All day, every day.
0: Equalizer,
1: you know?
0: Something else.
1: So it's impossible just to like one thing. Definitely agree with Owen. This is a very nice opinion.
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1: Yeah, it's time to sign out.
0: Yeah, time to sign out.
1: 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We have Facebook, Instagram, not TikTok, but YouTube and all of that jazz.
0: X.
1: We all have X's. Yeah. My name is Claudia Faye.
0: And mine is Rima Welling.
1: Ciao.
0: Bye-bye.
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on a warm summer's evening, on a train bound for nowhere, I met up with a gambler. 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

0: 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You don't really appreciate it until you can't see something clearly. The face of someone you love. A beautiful low-felt sunset. The road home. Because vision isn't about seeing, it's about experiencing life. We tend to take our vision for granted. Perhaps we shouldn't. Lowfelt Eye Institute. Vision for a clearer future. Lowfelteye.co.za.
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